Bertel, yeah, right here on the hottest with your bestie Kate and Mogul, and it's giving island vibes, and it's making me miss being on an island. Like, I just got back from vacation, and I'm already looking at my next trip. Here's J. Cole, Legacy. I know you got a

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1: Where you going?
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0: let it clap, let it clap. 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
0: Spread them cheese, let me see that. 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

0: you are not waking up with the Breakfast Club, here's what you're missing.
1: Why did that performance mean so much to you? Because there's been other Latin people that performed at the Super Bowl. Yeah. Why was that one so emotional for you?
2: Oh, dude, a brave statement. That it was moving, man, to see all these Latin kids performing on that stage, being their authentic selves. Mm-hmm. It's all just so touching, man, to see us celebrated instead of demonized, instead of being attacked.

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2: 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And if you want a thick one, I let him be Jai. 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Never seen a G5. 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
2: Let it clap. Ride this, while you sit on
3: Let's
2: my
3: go.
2: Lap. 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Shake that, like you out of control. That thing till your throat gets sore. Bend it on down, put your face on the floor. That till your legs can't stand. High freak with the word in a hand.

0: Yes, as they continue on with the R&B tour, they was in Detroit, my hometown, for like 3 days, and they turned it all the way up. So now, if you haven't been following, Usher, LeBron James, they've been clowning Kevin Hart about golfing, and LeBron James posted some little mini golf clubs, and now Usher is clowning him with some mini golf clothes and golf shoes. So yeah, they clowning my man.
1: Hey yo, we just came off the stage here in Detroit, but you know what, Kevin? I got you something as a result of seeing what LeBron posted. He got the clubs, I got your gear. We got you, dog. You know, and we left the tags on it just in case we need to, you know, size down. We got you, though. You know what I'm saying? I got your gear. I see you on the green. Or if it's putt-putt, whatever it is, you know, but we got you, dog. You good.
2: Wait a minute. Stop the music. Turn up your radio and pay attention. It's Usher, and here I stand, listening to the sounds of H-Dub. Yeah, man.
3: This one for the hood.
4: It's the world's most dangerous morning show. For the Breakfast Club.
5: What's up, Trav?
6: Trav.
5: You know what I wanted to ask you, Trav? Did you see that conversation Billy Porter was having about how he had to hire a professional to teach him how to bottom?
7: Yeah, oh yes, I said to myself, there's somebody out there who let Billy him.
5: What does that mean? I don't know. I mean, what is that? Well, I mean, I know what Tommy
8: means. He knows
5: mean,
8: what it means.
5: But what
8: you
5: do you mean
8: it
5: somebody
8: means
5: let Billy him? Like, what does that mean?
7: I just couldn't believe that he let that somebody let Billy Porter climb their back.
5: Damn.
6: Wow. Climb their
5: that
6: back.
5: That's not what I wanted to know, but I didn't know you had to hire somebody to teach you how to bottom. I thought, you know what I mean?
7: Well, you know, I wouldn't know about that because I'm a top. I wouldn't know about that.
6: Period. Okay. I know that's right.
5: All
6: right.
5: Teach me how to bottom. Teach me how to bottom.
6: Hey.
5: Teach me how to bottom. Teach me how to
7: bottom.
5: Yo, Trav, do that over. Send it up so we can play it on the radio.
8: Oh, my goodness.
5: Teach me how to bottom. Teach me how to bottom.
8: Goodbye, Trav.
5: Teach me how to bottom. Teach me how to bottom.
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Should they fold that no yoga mat? Check. 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Check. 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They check. 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
2: First of all, there's only a few people I really, really, truly don't like. And if I'm in the room with them, then I probably don't really have an issue.
3: 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You say hello. You
2: 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Yeah, because it's just like most of the time, people don't be having that same energy in public.
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7: 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You heard me, 378 Paradise Lane, I-20 East at Battle Road with the wreck of Old Bomber with Old Orangeburg out, O'Neill Park Lane, also Charleston Highway at Dixiana. 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
1: We have arrived. Your official destination for those with bad credit. For those that need a car and they know they can't get approved nowhere. For those that need a car and don't have a lot of money.

0: secrets I know got you stressed. 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
1: But 2 Chainz, you might think he's asleep. 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
1: JY, turn me up. Miami. 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
1: Shout out to Thundercat Productions. What we doing? 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

0: I'm calling all my big back and food lovers to meet me this Sunday at the South Carolina State Fairgrounds. 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